As we enter the original days, we call them the crazy days. Centre Falls, Joey G in the hot seat. Just about, eh?

Going back to the good old days, eh? Can't beat them. Pure love in the world, eh?

0: 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We're taking over both floors. Upstairs from 3pm till 6pm. 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With Lee Butler, Billy Daniel Bunter, Master Pasha, Max Isaac, Andy and Lungo. 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

the big reasons that I think the disco house is going to become really huge is because we live in a very dark time. 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

all the way on a Sunday. I hope you like this Nat Crackling Pop, because I haven't dug a lot of these records out for a long time. Just giving you some flavours this morning.

Thank you very much for that text, lame dog. The woofer. Lovely text. Two-stroke Mike. Good morning to you too.

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and the home counties, this is Centre Force, taking you back from the past and into the future. 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

0: our sun, the Mediterranean blue, the sky, the children running on the beach that day, the killdeer birds marching in formation down to the sea.
1: East London's finest. This is Centre.

Good morning, good morning. This is London Calling. I'm going to say good morning to Max Isaacs over there in Tenerife. Oh, my days. Good morning to everyone over in the reef. Oh, if you all sound like Max, you've had a good night.

Oh, yeah. So welcome on board as we cast afloat once again on a Sunday morning, a sunny one here, Kentside. I have got my coffee in hand. I trust you're all nice and well. A big good morning going out to the Tenerife crew, all the crew out there for the Tenerife weekend. Let me know if you're up. Let me know if you're up. Be very impressed. And to welcome you all on board this morning, we have the lovely Sarah S. Morning, Sarah.

Wild Disco Juice, as always. Gets the proceedings on the way. Right, Sarah's waving her hand, saying, let's get the show on the road. So let's do that.

snackling and crackling, you know how we do. On a Sunday morning, dropping a vinyl. Nice and easy.

Big good morning, Galactic Potsy and Eureka saying good morning, Captain. Off to a King's Cross this afternoon, Vintage Fair and Funky Soul music event. That sounds nice.

0: And if you want to get in touch with the show today, it's very simple. You've got to just do this.
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Title track to a new album by Reggie Myrix. It is what it is. Tune in on a Sunday morning.

morning going out to Dirty Barry saying Sunday blessings, Captain. Top deck, please. You jump on there. Just tune in. Good morning. It's the Soul Sessions with myself, Chris Phillips. You know how we do.

Full notes for 2026, the summer mix of Happy. Speaking of Happy, a lot of happy people last night at Hazelnut Fleurs. Big Gully Miller, Captain. Big yells going out to Mark Fleur and all the crew down there last night. Especially Dave, who's cooking breakfast for everyone. Wow. What's on the menu there? Always nice to pop in there.

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Big up all the Tenerife crew. Everyone having breakfast right now in Amelia's. This one's yours.

Say good morning going out to Danny Callan. Say good morning on the balcony at the hotel in Tenerife, ready for round 3, 4, or 5. He's lost count. Went down to Kaluna. Gonna be off the hook, right? And I just know the crew out there are looking after everyone.

Mr. Roofing, Paul and the wife, locked in. 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Oh, yeah.

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Kaluna, it is today then.

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I love my baby, and my baby loves jazz. Crank it up, crank it up. I've got to say good morning to Spence from Stevenage. Say morning, Captain. Hope you're well, loving the show. It's my Sunday morning.

Tanky Day's locked in, so I'm just checking in, working on this Sunday. However, looking forward to spending a day with the Force. That's the way to do it. Rachel H is locked in, locked on. Big hola from the reef. Oh, should have gone.

0: shout out to Spectre Richard. MD2 locked in, locked on. How's the knee? How's the knee? Good morning, going out to Joy. Nice to have a little chat with you last night.
1: United.

Claire Bear, locked in, locked on from the Reef. It's gotta be good, right? Kaluna today, don't forget. Well, I'm very impressed. So many of you are up over there at the Reef.

morning going out to Jimmy DB. Locked in, locked on. Doing a bit of DJing later as well. Morning, Chris. Taking two of my grandkids, as Liv says, Scarlett, to London today. That's Alan Rigetti.

guys, I'd like to say smooth tunes, a nice cappuccino in hand, locked into your show. What a nice way to start a Sunday. Good morning to Lisa C and the South Manchester crew, locked in, locked on as always. Big love to you, Lisa. Hubs is in the house, locked in. Loop-a-loo. He's locked in from the Bitch Cave. The Bitch Cave.

Brownsville, these country folk figured out how to make a way. Our people made something out of nothing. It's always been magic in our DNA. From our art, our poetry, to the music we would play, the whole world watches. Our black renaissance was put on full display. 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

Captain. Shout out to David P. He's washing the pots as the washing machine's packed up. And a picture to prove it too. Big Ron in Dimchurch, as always. Jump on board, my man.

We're feeling a set down at Unity Jiu-Jitsu in Benfleet. As always, that's Darren. Love Day Brothers, locked in, locked on the reef, saying, see you all.

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Sudbury and Peter P in Tenerife. A little chat with him just now. Off the hook over there. Off the hook. Over 1,000 people. Big up. Big up the Centre Force family. Not one, but two from the OSOS band. Weekend girl, and we're moving to this High Hopes. High Hopes.

SOS band, of course, High Hopes. Good morning again out to the lovely Eastbourne Dawn on the balcony. Bit breezy this morning, Chris. Big love, as always, to Cheryl and Kenny and all the Sinopals family.

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Bruno Dog, Top Deck, moving and grooving.

0: The patio man's in the house, and good morning. 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

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The Bottle. Massive shout out to Andy Glees, training for the marathon in Gravesend.

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Emma, baby Stewart saying thanks for putting a big smile on my face. That's what it's all about. Love that. 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

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I'm in Kent, so pop into Rejoice, where Joyce is. 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

and Lisa loving a double SOS band. 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Happy Gardeners are in the house. Big up the set, Chris, Debs, and Kane, and Julie too. 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Say yes, Captain. Pete and Katie loving a Soulful Sunday in the car going to pick up our new air fryer. 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I've been baking bread this week.

shout out to CJ Decorators locked in, grafted away on a Sunday. Missed a bit, you missed a bit. Morning to Lil and Mel, as always, locked in, locked on. Danny Smith from Eltham, say morning all.

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Absolutely love that. Morning from the Tanner ladies, getting ready for Kaluna Beach. Keeping the disco flavours.

Big shout out to Laura, Wilmore's, Francesca, and Ella, locked in, heading to Brick Lane, I guess. Some bagels for breakfast, yeah.

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I had a key to the world. LJ Reynolds, of course. Capitol Records.

nice and sunny it is here. Inside. Wait for it. 26 forecast on Wednesday, 26 Celsius. What is going on? Loose ends. Big Lee, loving the show.

Good morning, Galette. So, Tomo the Cabby saying a big shout out, please, to the Dunmo boys on a little trip to Benidorm. Let me tell you something. There's no such thing as a little trip to Benidorm. That's Sky, Len, Kev, Dave, and Ian. Enjoy.

shout, please, to Sam, Simon, Piers, Frankie, and Jasmine. Good morning. Good morning, Captain. Locked on, as always. A wicked show. Thank you. That's coming from Millwall Mark. Thank you. Thank you all for listening.

last one from me. Albert Redding coming to you live from España.

love Explosion. You've got to send this one out to H. Always earwigging. Oh, yeah. Shout out to Jan and Francesca, sorry, camping by the beach in Little Hampton, soaking up the sun and listening to great tunes.

A big shout out, please, to Simon from Hereford. Locked in, locked on. Please say hi to some very good friends of mine. As Dan and Donna enjoying your company over in Tenerife. It's very international. Big up all the Reef crew. Just do what Kalula Beach today. Oh, yeah.

Have yourselves a great week. Enjoy the weather. Enjoy the weather. I'll catch you next Sunday morning. Everyone out on the weekender in Tenerife. Enjoy.

0: 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We're taking over both floors. Upstairs from 3pm till 6pm. 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With Lee Butler, Billy Daniel Bunter, Master Pasha, Max Isaac, Andy and Lungo. 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

0: 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It's a massive day tonight special going down on Saturday, November the 28th at Freeze Project in Liverpool. We're taking over both floors. Upstairs from 3pm till 6pm. Then it's downstairs keeping the party moving from 6pm right through till 11. With Lee Butler, Billy Daniel Bunter, Master Pasha, Max Isaac and Ian Lungo. 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

right, Centre Force family, Kelowna, how we feeling this afternoon? We are live on the radio. Everyone in the place, make some noise for all the listeners listening at home. Make them a bit jealous here on the count of three. 3, 2, 1, make some noise.

thanks for that, Max. What's this live on the radio? This says, right, it's over to you now. Ah. Okay, guys, you're in Kelowna this afternoon. You want any shout-outs, anything? Come and tell us. We'll still do them. It's all good.

Birthday, Kelly. Nicola with a K. I'm just looking around Kaloon to see if I can see what I recognise. The Love Days are in the house. Claire Bear from Shotgates. The Tunbridge crew with us. Dartboard Corner are behind me somewhere. Pat B, the Hemel Posse. Mine and Kathy Exton crew. And Timu Buttner. How can I forget Timu Buttner? Who might or might not be playing later, Timu. We might need you, mate. We might need you.

The Disco Dogs, I see those paws in the air. Ah, West Ham Ben, you know me too well. How can I forget Jill and Archie? You're supposed to be working at Rejoice, Arch. What are you doing here, mate? What are you doing here?

Christian in the house. They're behind me somewhere. I know that. I've got a shout out to all the crew at Havana Beach in Cyprus locked in. Good afternoon, Si from Two Bad Mice.

Matty Lawrence sending all that to the Tunbridge crew in Kaluna today. To Ollie. Harry the Spread, good afternoon, buddy. Rolling live from the Tenerife Centre Force weekend, year number 5. We're all getting through the weekend at this moment in time, just about. Kaluna Beach Club, ADB rolling with you through till 2.

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4: That's how we do, boys and girls. Welcome along to another edition of Sunday Shouting. Unfortunately, we're back in the London studio. Not fortunate enough to be in Tenerife. Big thanks to Daniel Montana, the Queen of Centreforce, and all the boys and girls over there at Kaluna Beach Club this afternoon. Sounds like they're having a mighty fine time. So it's Jamie F on your radio for the next two Soulful Sundays in full effect through to 5 o'clock this afternoon.

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1: That's what I said. We are live from our London studio this afternoon. If you want to send us a text or a WhatsApp, we encourage you to do that. 07709 333 883. Let us know what you're doing this afternoon. That's 2 hours of great tunes. So don't go anywhere. We've got you covered till 5. So I shouldn't be doing my show from Tenerife this week, but with one thing and another, we didn't make it, so gutted. So next year, we're definitely heading out. It sounds like having a lot of fun over there. I'll be back again.

to Dennis and Emma. They're all with us. This is we're in the UK dancing in the kitchen to the tunes. That's what it's all about. All yours this afternoon. That's Jamie Wakeham. He's tuned in to Sunday Shouting, mate. Hope you're well. I'm all good, mate. I'm all good.

That's Beth and Alan in Alsford, just back from Tenerife with the Pashas and the Max Fernandes. Keep up raving, Jamie. Yes, we will. I'm glad you had a good time over there. Why are you there back so early? It doesn't finish yet. That's the Millwall Dowboy. It says, afternoon, Jamie. How's everything? Just had a drink with my mate Matt and Vicky. Vicky Vibes is a friend of yours in my local chat to wife Sally Ann, to Momo and West Ham side.

It's his birthday this week. Happy birthday. Hope Kaz looked after you. Yeah, so wasn't here last week. He's doing a little soul gig in Raleigh. Afternoon raving. It was packed in there. So if anyone coming along for the Spread Eagle last week, we're right love. Thanks to DJ Bully for me down there. Keep an eye on my socials if you want to find out where I'm playing next. It's on Instagram, DJ_Jamie_F. Follow Centrefour's way there as well. Shout out to Olivia and to Isabel. She's at the

up at Great Yarmouth Soul Weekender as well. That's on this weekend. Loads of my crew up at that one, they're representing. Miss the Groove, it says, yes, yes, brother, big up yourself. Happy Sunday. Banging as ever.

I've got to say, the one I'm looking forward to, Signal City, of course. Oh, the Cause, it's a couple of weeks away from that one. I'm so pleased to be included in that. I'm on the bill for that one as well, so looking forward to that one. 10th of October, when we head to the Cause. Have you got your tickets yet? I do believe there are a few left. Go.

That's lots of soulful flavours through to 5 o'clock. That's what we do each and every Sunday, right here on the Big One, UK's number one independent dance music station. Welcome to the show if you just tuned in. Where have you been? Beth and Alan, just back from the reef, cooking a roast dinner, listening to the tunes. All yours.

That's Bruno the Dogs. It's a shout out to Bruno the Dog in Liverpool. Locked in, loving the smooth, funky vibes. All yours, my friends. So I played this one a couple of weeks ago, something brand new from the Shapeshifters. Absolutely love this. So if you want to shout on the radio this afternoon, 07709 333 883, we'd love to hear from you. If you text in for the first time, get your name on it, so let us know where you are, what you're up to. I'll

And joining me back from Lanzarote after a fantastic holiday. This is in a huge posh hotel with Marine. Just checking in, Scotty K from Lawford's. Please shout out a nice holiday. I could do a bit of sunshine. You're going to love it when that alarm goes off tomorrow. Back to work on a Monday morning. So for Sunday, it's a big one on Centre Force on a Sunday afternoon.

Jesse from West London. Lots of love of the tunes, all yours. Please give a big shout out to some of your youngest fans, Millie, Lily and Albie. They're loving the tunes at Auntie Michelle's.

Mice, out to you. Out to Rebecca as well, says hello mates. And shout outs to all pub sides at the Mariandi, Mariandi Hotel in Cyprus. Big up to you. Hope you have a good one.

where Jimmy Bun Lights in. He's lighting the barbecue on the roof terrace in Ibiza. Better alert the fire if they're at the fire brigades. Pen Jenny locked in. Says that such smooth grooves. Pen Jenny locked in this afternoon. Right, now it's got a new set of dentures. Trouble speaking this afternoon. Sarah S says, hi, Jamie. Hope you're well, big love. Back at you, Sarah. Hope you're having a good one. Jackie Five Irons locked in from a sunny Catalonia this afternoon, enjoying the tunes. Hope you're enjoying your holiday.

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This is for day three. Says yesterday was epic at OE Beach. Says he loves the Centre Horse family. So what, police having a great time over there, mates. Come on, sort it out. Get down there with the rest of them.

Clark from Coronomics. Hi to all the Centrefold family. This is I Was Out There Last Week at Rejoice. Gutted.

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This might be the last week I've got my shorts on. Who knows? If you're preparing the roast, you've got it on the go, feel free to send us a little picture.

from Melbourne's finest, Sergeant Slick. That worked his magic on this one. George Benson, of course. Give me the mics. That's a Johnny Blanchard. He says, hi, it's a Jamie F. He says, I was thinking about going to Tenerife, but then I can't read it. Read out what he's saying. He said, he might miss my brilliant show, so he decided to stay at home and not annoy everybody, pretty much. I appreciate the loyalty, mate. Hope you will.

to give our shouts coming in. We'd love to hear from you on this Soulful Sunday afternoon. 07709333883. Let us know what you're up to. Can I get a shout out to Samuel from South London? These tunes are getting me through cooking a Sunday roast. Of course.

That's once again, nearly forgot about this one. It's the first classic car we got back to 1993. South Street Player. Turn us up loud. We'll take a trip down yesteryear. The tunes we used to dance to back in.

Shots Watch Classic Cuts. As I said, South Street Player, this one. Who's just changing your mind? This is the Night Mix, up in 1993. Still sounding good today. We'll have another one in part two, hour two of this week's show. Out to Abyss of the Roofing Pool. This is Hi Jamie, locked in, enjoy.

After the jamming, stick boy, locked in. Afternoon, greetings from cloudy and spitting Waterlooville. He says, it's not a roof terrace in Ibiza, but I'm still lighting the barbecue. Big barbecue, Matt, of course you are, mate.

So we're just 3.5 minutes away from 4 o'clock Sunday afternoon. This one will take us up to a little 4 o'clock ad break. Don't go anywhere. Keep your shouts coming in as well. We're doing

Dave Kent, this is Hi Jamie. Lots of it's loving the show this afternoon. Thanks, mates. Big up the Farber Massive this afternoon. Off to Kaluna Beach Club. This is yesterday. It was amazing. That comes from Adam. Enjoy yourself, mate. I'm sure you will.

0: 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We're taking over both floors. Upstairs from 3pm till 6pm. 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With Lee Butler, Billy Daniel Bunter, Master Pasha, Max Isaac and Ian Lungo. 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

there are a few left. Head over to Skiddle this weekend. Delighted to be playing down on that one in a couple of weeks' time. Amongst some of Centre Force's finest, of course. Hello, Jamie. Enjoying your sets in the Valletta in Veneta in Italy. Big love

out to Chris in Ipswich. He said the castle was epic. He says, what a top note. Glad you're enjoying it, mate. A big shout out to anyone Tenerife who's not made it down to the Kaluna Beach Club. You're feeling a bit ropey. What's wrong with you? Get down there. Lightweights. A shout out to Lisa and Neil from Stokes. The sun into the tunes in Benidorm.

out to Fleur and Deb's. How you doing, guys? The Addlestone Cruise is at No Tenerife for you, mates. This is our great first hour. Fleur and Deb's. It's a long story. I'll tell you about it if you ever show your face again at a gig of it. Hope you guys are well. Out to Gareth Coxwell. How you doing, Gareth? Big shout out to you, to Nina, DJ Valentina, and to Meadow as well. It's a great first hour.

afternoon, Jamie F. Hope you're well. Lisa C and the South Manchester crew checking in. All good, Lisa. Nothing a good 8 hours sleep won't fix. Bit cream crackers. Out to Mark and to Kathleen, they're at balcony sides. He says that not so sunny cream.

That's this week's tune of the week. It's by NWN. It's called No More Games. Something for the Soulful House selection. We'll have another one next week. A big shout out to my lovely

In that request, it says, have you got this tune? Played it at the castle on Friday, wicked tune. No, I've not got that one, mates. I'll keep an eye out for it. Yes, yes, locked in, locked on. Mr. Undetected DJing later from Jimmy DeVee. Locked in.

to our very own Josh Watts, another DJ who's not in Tenerife this weekend. Hey there, mate. Don't forget, Josh is here tomorrow morning for breakfast from 6. Join him. Always a

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They're checking in. Hello, Jamie. Great show. Locked in as always. Hope you guys are well. Good morning to you over there at Tampa.

church. Hey, dear Ron. This is Blythe over set this afternoon, Jamie. Thank you, mate. Thanks for the kind words. He says, enjoy the rest of your Sunday, man. I am going to eat a lovely dinner that my lovely Mara has cooked. Not roast today, though.

Station's premier partners. That's a great set, Jamie. Shout out to all the Carillion engineers out working today. Yes. Hope you all got a fab day. For all your audio and visual needs.

as a classic cut before. Just one of those tunes that just slips you past. Looks on the spreadsheet that I do. We haven't had this before. That's one of the finest Soulful House tunes ever made. It's in my top 10 as well. Masters at Work, India.

Life's Ain't No Mountain. This is that John Riley sort of mix. Pick this one up this week. Love of the show, Jamie, in a wet abattoir fife. This is still locked in painting the dining room, now having finished the living room, from Alex. Caroline in Hornchurch is excellent, as always. Thanks, Caroline. Thanks for listening this afternoon. Mad Marks is India. What a voice. Yep,

Paul Barrett is showing off now. Send a picture, a tray of Yorkshire puddings. He says, no, we don't cheat with our besties here. Proper Yorkshires. They look amazing, mate.

guys have a fantastic rest of your weekend. Keep it set of horse, keep it loose. DJ Trey incoming. Have a great week. I'll see you next week. Don't forget, we're just under 2 weeks away from Signal City. Get your tickets. Can't wait to buy you all down there. I'll see you next week. If you're

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Shout out to Johnny Slev. Says, good to hear you back. Oh, I was away last Sunday, wasn't I? Yeah. Nice one, Johnny. Big up Jim, he says, yes, yes.

out to the Mad Mark. That's scary, mate. Check one, check one. Yes, Mad Mark. What is that? Get out Debbie and Kane, out to the Happy Gardeners. Get out to Harry. The son who's loving the tunes with his mum.

I'm only messing with you. Out to the Canvey from Middlesbrough. Locked in, locked on, easy Canvey. Mad Mark. Nice one, mate.

0: 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Upstairs from 3pm till 6pm. 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

Check one, check two. How are we doing, Centerfall's crew? Sounds of Filthy stepping up, stepping in. Last minute action. How we doing? Out to my man DJ Trey for the last 2 hours of power, as always. Make sure I catch that show every week. Safe travels home, brother. So sit tight for the next hour and a half or so, and we'll see where the wind takes us before I'm back tonight.

Sunday Soulful Flavours kicks off the show. Personal favourite sounds of Kerry Chandler featuring Sean Christopher, Make My Love. And rolling into this. Sounds of Blue Six music.

give me a shout here in the studio, direct to NYC, 07709 333 883. Let us know where you are, where you're up to, how the weekend treated you.

Out to Monkey Boy, how we doing? Out to Anne and Quigs, locked on in Charlotte, North Carolina. Shouts to Nathan and Sandy, all the crew listening to Centerfalls up in Vancouver.

rolling into this sounds of Richard F. Club Lonely. You'll listen to Philpy live on the home of house music. This is Centerforce.

chat love to Kivo Locked On in Dubai. Welcome, brother. Out to Rob, I'm in the Castle Hill crew. Out to Key in Kent, feeling these vibes. Let's go.

into this. Personal favourite sounds of Master Chris. Of course, this is Diamond Life. Sunday night soulful sessions. Filthy Life from New York. Spread the word, spread the love. This is Centreforce Radio.

rolling into this bumpy little feel-good number. Taking us back a bit, sounds of the Freemasons, this is Pacific. Little head candy, funky house flavour. Let's roll.

you can't be in Tenerife, you must be locked on to 88.3. Phil P coming at you live from New York City. Keep it locked to the big one. This is Centre Force.

Shouts to Paul and Ewan working in the garage, or the garage as we like to say in New York. Out to Annie, out to Smithy in Spain, out to all the crew. How we doing, people?

Smoking sugar on the buttons, Bellamore, absolutely timeless. Rolling into this, a little Balearic flavour. Sounds of DJ Chus and David Penn. This is Will I Discover Love.

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How we doing, sister? Centerfall's family got you always. Keep those messages streaming in. 07709 333 883 gets you through live and direct to the Big Apple. 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

as we keep it rolling into this little more Balearic flavour, sounds of Mambana, This Is No Reason. Out to Uncle Nutna, out to Johnny P, out to the phone line crew on this one. Sunday Night Worldwide crew, this is Centerforce.

family locks on down under. How are we doing, crew? And for those that are already into Monday, you can catch me later on today, tonight, wherever you may be. 1 a.m. UK time, my regular show.

That's a Daniel and the Canvey Island crew having a wonky Sunday session. Love to hear that. No better place than Centerfolds Radio. Rolling into this, sounds of DJ Ray. This is Someday.

Out to the phone line crew, feeling this far ahead. Keep those messages coming in. 07709 333 883 gets you through live and direct. Let me know how we're doing, party people. Xenopulse.

rolling into this, taking us back in the day. Sylvie Carter on a vocal remix, original. Of course, sounds of Last Rhythm, Last Rhythm.

shouts to the Mixed Club Massive, feeling these vibes. Out to Fred, out to Nikki, out to Jody, all the crew, let's roll. And don't forget, if you haven't got the brand new Space Age Centrefold app by now, you can listen to us live and every show on playback. You know it makes sense.

Silpy in for Harry Bowen tonight, signing out on this one. Love, love, love the vocal sounds of Bent. This is Always. Don't you dare go anywhere. Craig Jordan in the wing, stepping up, stepping in. And yours truly, I'll be back in 4 hours' time for the late night crew. 1 a.m. UK time, Filthy Live from New York once again. 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

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Hope everyone's good. You're listening to Craig Jordan.

All For You. Absolutely love that tune. This next one's called Home, the Knee Deep Club Mix. Special song, special, special song to me.

brother. Mate, every single tune tonight, Dal has texted in knowing exactly what one it is. Massive shout out to you. This one is the Victor Simonelli version. Sorry, brother. Absolute legend though, mate. Keep him coming.

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It's a massive day tonight special going down on Saturday, November the 28th at Freeze Project in Liverpool. We're taking over both floors. Upstairs from 3pm till 6pm. Then it's downstairs keeping the party moving from 6pm right through till 11. With Lee Butler, Billy Daniel Bunter, Master Passion.

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The show is over. We've got time for one more, but before that, just want to give a big shout out to Caroline, Melina and Stuart, and the one and only Dal, been locked in with us the whole time. Absolute legend. Like I said, I'm back every Sunday from 9 to 11pm. Soulful and house music always. Thanks to everyone that's tuned in tonight. I'll catch you next week.

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1, 2, good evening, how you doing? 10 past 11, Sunday night, it sounds of myself, Scott Ryder. As we take you into the late night soulful sound show right here on Centre Falls Radio.

Volume 9. Out the last one, that was Feel the Spirit. And sitting right underneath first, the instrumental mix of Memoirs of Memories. So I've got to send a big good evening out to the regulars. Sending a big shout out to Boy Seal Type Jane, chilling over there in Stansted. Good evening to you.

Wassadian. Counting down the days to go to Egypt on Friday. I'm sure you're always on holiday. Playing a bit of golf out there as well. That's where I was last week, mate. Playing at the Belfry. Oh, what a

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The extended mix of Love on Me. Dem Sim, Train UK on the buttons of this one.

to send this one straight to Big H over there in Southend, locked in, loving the tunes. That's you, mate. Send a big shout out to Rachel H saying holla from the reef. Got that to all the Tenerife crew. Looks like you're having a fantastic time out there, even though the sun ain't hot. Looks quite grey.

Soldier rolling into this one, the original mix every time. Goodman Mark T on the buttons. Really nice vibe to this one. This one straight out to a Rachel H with a picture of the moon. That looks amazing, actually. Hopefully this one's sounding good. What are you looking at that? Chilling out.

T, all off of Groove Culture Records. Now the last one, Funky Lady, and into a little jazz section. Off the Jazz House Rituals EP, this one's Smoking Area.

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